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Okay, before we start knit-knit, we're going to do a quick stretch break so everybody can get up and stretch their legs. Everybody can get up.

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And you can sit back down and remember the five rules of Durbar. That means hands should be folded, legs crossed, eyes closed, back straight, and everyone should be singing loudly. Okay? Why?

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So jede Baba Fateh Singh Ji group te volunteer hai, hath khade kareo. So Baba Fateh Singh Ji group dhyan rakhna, green wristbands. Listening. If you have a stop. Boys. So Baba Fateh Singh Ji group, you guys are going to stand up now and go to your group leaders and they're going to take you outside. Waheguru, Waheguru, Waheguru, Waheguru, Waheguru, Waheguru, Waheguru, Waheguru, Waheguru, Waheguru, Waheguru, Waheguru, Waheguru, Waheguru, Waheguru, Waheguru, Waheguru, Waheguru, Waheguru, Waheguru, Waheguru, Waheguru, Waheguru, Waheguru, Waheguru, Waheguru, Okay, next, so ek wari fir jehde Baba Fateh Singh ji de group so if you're wearing a green wristband, you should be heading to the back to with your volunteer leaders. So you're going outside for your workshop. Green wristband. Okay? So next group, Baba Jorwar Singh Ji group. So can I get the group leaders? So red, shh, can I get my Baba Jorawar Singh Ji Sevadars? Please come to the center. Shh. If you're wearing a red wristband, please go to your Sevadars in the center. My Baba Jorawar Singh Ji group Sevadars, please put your hands up. Shh. Indarbar. So please follow your group leaders. You guys are heading to interactive. So you're help. They're putting their shoes on, jackets on. You guys are heading outside. Waheguru. Waheguru. Waheguru. Waheguru. Waheguru. Please start heading outside. So remember, when you're in Maharaj's Hujuri, you're not doing pit to Maharaj. So your back should never be facing Maharaj. So start Baba Jorwar Singh Ji group. Start heading outside. Ready? Everybody else, eyes closed. Shh. Back straight. Hands folded. Waheguru. Waheguru. Waheguru.
Vaheguru. 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Vaheguru. Vaheguru. Vaheguru. 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Vaheguru. Vaheguru ji ka khalsa. Okay. So now, finally, can I get Bub listening? Baba Ajit Singh ji group, please head upstairs after you do namaskar. And then Baba Jajar Singh ji group, you guys are going to all come in front of the stage. So ek wari fir jehde Baba Ajit Singh the group de vich aa, so if you're wearing a blue wristband, please head to the gallery. And Baba Jajar Singh ji group, you guys are coming in front of the stage. Darbar. Shh. You're not talking. Vaheguru ji ka khalsa, Vaheguru ji ki fateh.

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0: Okay, so this is your Kirtan and Gatka class. So I just want you to put your hand up. If whoever wants to go outside to Gatka, put your hand up. Okay. Okay, keep your hand up if you want to go to Gatka. Okay, if you want to go to Gatka, I want you to stand up and make a line behind those bhajis. Okay, no talking. Make a line behind Mehtab Singh over there. No.

Okay, so out of all of you guys, who has learned Kirtan before? Okay, who knows more than three shabds on the vaja? More than three shabds. Okay, if you know more than three shabds, I want you to stand up and go to the back, okay? Back of the darbar. Okay. 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Put your hand up. Okay, if you guys have touched a harmonium before, you've learned something over here, you guys can stand up and go to that side over there. Okay, the rest of you guys still here, you guys can come forward, okay? Okay.

Duh, it's time for class switch. Remember which group you're with and who is your teacher, because you're going to be with the same people tomorrow. You're going to follow your group leader, Navrupa ji, outside to your next workshop. Waheguru ji ka khalsa, Waheguru ji ki fateh.

Okay, Waheguru Ji Ka Khalsa, Waheguru Ji Ki Fateh. Okay, today we're going to learn a little bit about Kirtan. And does anyone here know how to do Kirtan? Put your hand up if you've learned Kirtan before. Okay, who here knows more than three shabds on the Vajra? Okay, if you know more than three shabds on the Vajra, I want you to stand up and go to the back of the Durbar Sahib, please. Okay, who knows, out of you guys, who knows one shabd on the Vajra? Who knows, okay, if you know one shabd on the Vajra, I want you to stand up and I want you to go to that side over there, okay? Yeah, stand up and go to that side. Okay, and you guys that are over here, have you ever learned the Vajra before? Have you ever learned Kirtan? Yeah? Okay, you guys can stand up and go to that side if you have. If you've learned Kirtan before, you can go to that side. If you haven't learned Kirtan, you can come closer, move up. Okay, and when you guys are sitting in your groups, make sure you don't turn your back or do pit to Maharaj, okay?

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Okay, who here wants to go to Gatka? Put your hand up. Okay, if you want to go to Gatka, please put on your shoes and go to the tent behind the Gurdwara Sahib on this side. 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Okay, can everyone else who wants to stay in Kirtan move forward?

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Okay, who here knows more than 5 shabds? How about more than 3 shabds? How about more than 1 shabd? Okay, if you know more than 1 shabd, can you stand up and go to the back of the darbar? Stand up. Okay, who has played the harmonium before but they don't know any shabds yet? Okay, you guys can stand up and go to that side of their bar. Everyone else can move up.

Okay, if you are in Baba Zorawar Singh Ji group here for Kirtan, please come sit over here. Do not touch the Vajra yet. Come sit over here. Baba Zorawar Singh Ji group, do not touch the Vajra. Do not touch the Vajra and come sit over here. Don't touch the vajra, come sit down.

Okay, who here has learned Kirtan before? 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How about two shabds? 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Stand up and go to back of their barsab. 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How many shabds do you know? Okay, who here has never touched a vajja before? 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Okay, you guys can stand up and go to that side over there. Okay, so everyone here has never played the vajja before? Okay, you guys can come closer.

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1: 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If you want to play and have fun during rec time, you can. But in darbar, you have to be quiet. In darbar, you should not be running around. Okay? These are basic things that you guys should know about coming to Gurdwara Sahib. That when you come here, you are walking in darbar. This is where we come to Matha Tek before Guru Sahib. You come and you are trying to be the most respectful that you can possibly be. Now, it's time for your favorite part of the day. It's time for recreation. So I'm going to tell you guys the rules. So we have some rules before you're allowed to go outside of what the stations are and what you're allowed to do or not allowed to do during rec time, okay? First of all, safety is the most important thing. So you need to make sure that you're safe. That means keeping an eye out for your siblings, for your friends. If someone gets hurt, you need to tell a sevadar right away. That's really important because we might have to call your parents. We might have to check that everything is okay. That is the most important part for recreation, okay? Next, I just want to hear four different things that you learned today. Could somebody share what you learned today? Hanji. Yeah. Say it nice and loud. Good job. Wow, you learn a lot of history. Hanji, tusi dasso. So never to lie and implement Guru's hukam. Good job. Hanji. Wow, good job. To always do seva of Guru Granth Sahib Ji and to treat Gotka Sahibs really nicely. Hanji. Hanji? You learned about the Guru Sahibs? Hanji? You learned about the Sakhi of? Wow, you took notes. Good job. Hanji? You learned how to take care of Guru Granth Sahib Ji. That's amazing. Okay, I'm really glad that you guys got to learn so much today. I'm going to listen to three more and then we're going to move on. Hanji. You learned Gatka. Nice. Hanji in the blue jacket. Hanji. You learned Kirtan. And last one, all the way in the back. He forgot. Hanji. Wait, I already asked you. Use Hanji. You learned how to do seva. Good job. Okay. Now, when we go outside for recreation, you're not allowed to walk to the store. You're not allowed to walk home. You're not allowed to go anywhere else. You have to stay safe. Okay? You're not allowed to leave the area that we are playing in. You have to be really careful. And if you have a younger sibling, please make sure that you're checking in with them and they're staying safe. Now, I'm going to wait for everyone to be quiet before I share the recreation stations. The stations that we have for recreation are in the field. We have soccer, kickball, and basketball. Shh. Guys, if you are happy, you can go like, or you can be like thumbs up, but I don't want to hear you. You need to be respectful in their bar sign. Hanji. Hold on to your questions for now. Then that's in the field. So you guys are not going on the road. You're not running across the road or anything. You're just walking safely to the field only. If you've never been here before, you can follow other friends that have been to Gurmit's camp and know where to go. Okay? Then, if you want to watch a movie, there's a movie in Ajabgarh. So if you don't want to run around and play outside, then you can watch a movie in Ajabgarh. So the Ajabgarh is on the right side. Instead of going downstairs, you just go straight. Outside the langar, outside of Durbar Hall, you just go to the right side. Sajipa se Ajabgarh, theek hai? So that's where Ajabgarh is if you want to watch a movie. Then in the front, there's jump rope, there's gonna be chalk, and there's gonna be bubbles. If you wanna play with bubbles, chalk, or jump rope, you put your shoes on and you just go to the front. Okay? You can also play on the playground. You're allowed to play on the playground, but remember to be safe. Shh. I don't hear everybody quiet yet. I'm gonna wait for everybody to be quiet.

0: 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There's a fence on the side. So when you go outside and go to the side where there's a big field on this parking lot side, you can walk through the fence. The door in the middle of the fence is open, okay? 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You can just walk to the fence and it's going to be open, and then you can go to the field if you want to play on the playground. You can sit down. Bajo. If somebody gets hurt, you need to tell a sevadar, and then you can also come to the admin table, okay? Tickets is a big announcement. So jadon bacche svere aunde hunde aa, bachyan nu assi parchi dinne aa, te parchi te bachcha apna naam te age likhde aa. So you have to write your name and your age. ਆਪਣਾ ਨਾਮ ਅਤੇ ਉਮਰ ਪਰਚੀ 'ਤੇ ਲਿਖਦੇ ਆ, ਅਤੇ ਫਿਰ ਤੁਸੀਂ ਨਾਲ ਲਿਖ ਕੇ ਖਾਲੀ ਨਹੀਂ ਫੜਾਉਣੇ. ਸੋ ਸਮ ਪੀਪਲ ਹੈਵ ਬਿਨ ਹੈਂਡਿੰਗ ਇਨ ਦੇਅਰ ਟਿਕਟਸ ਐਂਡ ਦੇਅਰ ਜਸਟ ਐਮਟੀ. ਨੋ, ਯੂ ਹੈਵ ਟੂ 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during rec time. So when you guys go play outside, you have to take a break, play for a little bit, and then write your name on your tickets. Or write your name on your tickets first, then play outside. Then you hand it in at the admin table. So assi bachcha to parchiya le lenne aa, bacche admin table te jehda table bahar agge laga aa, ਬੱਚੇ ਆਪਣੀਆਂ ਪਰਚੀਆਂ ਉੱਥੇ ਦੇ ਸਕਦੇ ਸਾਨੂੰ. ਅਤੇ ਫਿਰ ਸ਼ਾਮ ਦੇ ਦੀਵਾਨ ਦੇ ਵਿੱਚ ਬੱਚਿਆਂ ਨੂੰ ਇਨਾਮ ਮਿਲ ਸਕਦਾ. ਜੋ ਉਹਨਾਂ ਦੀ ਪਰਚੀ ਨਿਕਲੀ, ਫਿਰ ਉਹਨਾਂ ਨੂੰ ਇਨਾਮ ਮਿਲ ਜਾਂਦਾ ਆ. ਸੋ ਇਫ ਯੂ ਵਿਨ, ਸੋ ਯੂ ਰਾਈਟ ਯੂਰ ਨੇਮ. ਆਈ ਡੂ ਨਾਟ ਵਾਂਟ ਟੂ ਸੀ ਪੀਪਲ ਦੈਟ ਨੋ ਹਾਊ ਦੇ ਸ਼ੁੱਡ ਬੀ ਐਕਟਿੰਗ ਇਨ ਦਰਬਾਰ ਸਾਹਿਬ ਟਾਕਿੰਗ ਰਾਈਟ ਨਾਓ. That's a very disrespectful. It's really important you write your name and your age on the ticket. If you come early in the morning for Simran, Nitnim, and if you sit really nicely in the afternoon in their bar sahib as well, then you get tickets as a reward. When you get a ticket, you write your name on the ticket, and then you hand it in at the front table, at the admin table, during recreation time. After you hand it in, we're gonna mix them all together and choose a few different names. If your name comes out, then you get a prize at the end of the day. The prizes will be at 4 p.m. before you go home. So it's really important you take good care of your tickets. You do not take anybody else's tickets. I don't care if they said you're allowed to have them. I don't care if they said that, oh sure, I don't want them. You do not take anybody else's tickets. We talked about being honest today and being a good Gursikh. You only take tickets if you've earned them. And you write your name and you hand them in. You mostly get your tickets from sitting nicely in Durbar Sahib. Okay? Whether that's in the morning or the evening divan or afternoon divan. Now, if you have a question, an important question, not a comment, a question, you can put your hand up. Hanji. Are there going to be trampolines? Not today, but if you guys are really good, then one of the other days, yes. Hanji. Wow, really good question. Kisne puchha, assi seva kar sakde ha? If you would like to do seva during this time instead of playing, that would be amazing. There's so much seva needed, even during preparing for snack time. Maybe the auntie uncles need some help preparing the snack. Maybe you can help wash the pande. There's so many things that you can do. That would be amazing if you want to do seva. Hanji. That's a good question. Where's the fence? I'm going to get one of the older sevadars to be a leader to show you, okay? Pavneet Kaur, can you stand up? Okay. If you don't know where the fence is, you're going to follow this Benji, okay? This Benji will know where the fence is. It's outside. You walk around the Godre Sahib. It's in the middle area. The door is open. Okay, you can sit down. Hanji. No, you cannot save your tickets for a different day because we might change the color of tickets. Then your tickets are not going to be accepted. That's my announcement for today. Yes. You need to wear your shoes outside, yes. Hanji. Hanji. No. Okay, a last question that looks like you guys can come to me if you have questions. Don't do your back to Guru Sahib. Face this way. Okay. You can sit down. If you have questions, I'm going to ask 3 questions. You can ask and sit down. Baith ke puchho. Yes. Yes, what's your question? Is there? During rec time today, I don't believe there's art. Not today, but probably on one of the other days, yes. Hanji, what's your question? No question? Yeah, yeah. Where do you? Here. Where do the prizes come? Like, where do we pull out the prizes? In Darbar Sahib at the end of the day. So if you have to stay all the way till 4 p.m., in Darbar Sahib, you get your prize. So if your name gets pulled out, then you get your prize. Yes. Do not lose your stuff. There is like 200, 300 kids here. I cannot take care of all your stuff. You have to be a responsible kid during this camp. We are going to have a lost and found at the front table. If you lose something, first go check where you were sitting. Then you can check the lost and found. Okay? Hanji. That's a really good question. If you brought your backpacks, which you should have brought your backpack, before you go outside, you can leave it against the wall. Okay? You're allowed to leave your backpack against the wall. Then when you come back from rec, you can get your backpack. Hanji. Gatka will most likely not be during today's rec. Not today. Hanji. I want you to put your tickets during rec time if you already have a lot. Only if you get some in the Divan when you come back to Darbar, you're allowed to add those ones. If you're too late to put your tickets, then you're not going to get to add your tickets for today. You might have to add them for tomorrow. Only if I'm feeling nice. Hanji. You can ask one of the older, anyone that's older, you can ask them how to do seva, but you can just come upstairs. You're going to hear when everyone comes back inside. Hanji. Shh. Boys and girls. Even if I'm only talking to one person, it's not hard to sit quietly. Other people do it, our parents do it, our grandparents do it. You are capable of sitting quietly for 5 minutes. Yep. I asked someone's question. Hanji. Rec is for 1 hour. You guys are going to get to play for 1 hour, and then you are going to come inside. Hanji.
1: Okay, ask them fast. What's our timing? Let me know if I can send kids out. Hanji? What? Speak louder.
0: Waheguru. 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Waheguru. Okay, in a quiet whispering voice, we're going to do Simran for 1 full minute. I want to see that you can sit nicely, quietly in their bar before I send you outside. So you're going to quietly, you're not yelling, we're just going to do Waheguru Simran. 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Waheguru. 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Waheguru. Waheguru. Waheguru. Waheguru. I want you guys to keep going. I want to hear everybody. You are not yelling. Now I want you to whisper. Whisper, Simran. Why, Guru? Why, Guru? Why, Guru? Now your regular voice without yelling. No yelling.

0: Good job. Okay, you can pause. Now I'm going to explain. Now I'm going to explain what you do when you come back from after recreation time. When you come back, we're going to come to their bar. I had a few people ask which movie we're going to be playing. There's going to be Gorsuk animation movies. If you would like to watch, it's a Gorsuk animation movie. That's what's going to happen in the Ajabgar. Okay? Before we go outside, there's going to be snack time. Guys, you're losing your own recreation time right now. During recreation is going to be snack. So that means that while you're playing, the Uncle G's, the Auntie G's, they might bring a small snack for you outside. But for you, shh, you're not talking. If you are being disrespectful, if you are hitting things or people or breaking things, we will call your parents and you won't get to come back to camp. When you come to Gurdwara Sahib, you should treat Gurdwara Sahib even better than your own house. This is Guru Sahib's house. You should be trying your best that if you see any garbage on the ground, you should be picking it up. If there's something broken, you should tell somebody or you should try to help. You should never be making it a mess or being disrespectful here. If you know that this is Guru Sahib's house, then you try your best to be the most respectful as possible while you're here. So I don't want to see anybody punching things, touching things, doing anything that they shouldn't be doing. Okay? As I was saying, outside, you're going to get snack. It is your responsibility. If you're running around and you're feeling really thirsty, you can come inside and you can have some water. If you have to go to the washroom, you don't have to ask. Everyone should know where the washrooms are by now. If you don't, you need to ask a sevadar or you can ask a friend. You don't need to ask to go to the washroom during recreation time. It's your responsibility. To go to recreation, enjoy it, but also if you need to have water or if you need to go to the washroom, you can go at any time. If you have questions, you can keep your hands down. I will ask you at the end. When we come back, we're going to come sing Kirtan and we're going to sing the camp shabd. Some of you might have learned the camp shabd already. Some of you might not have learned the camp shabd yet. So you're going to try your best. You're going to see the words up on the screen and you're going to try your best to sing along. If you come to camp every year, you know, shh. If you come to camp every year, you know that we try to memorize the shabd by the end of the week. And if you do, you usually get a prize. So every day when we sing it together, it's easier to memorize when you're singing. So when you come back, make sure you take off your shoes, take off your socks, and then come sit in their bar. We're going to sing Kirtan together. Make sure you have already handed in all your tickets. If you think you're going to forget, then hand in your tickets right away now. Okay? Then it's going to be prizes, and then it's going to be time to go home. Okay, I got a message that the sevadars outside are almost ready for us. If you were an older kid, if you're older than 10 years old, I want you to be very careful. There's a lot of little kids here. Please do not run them over. Please help them if they're lost or they fall down or anything happens, okay? So what I'm gonna do first, I need a responsible sevadar, Arshvir Singh. Can you stand up? Okay. Okay, can you stand on this side? If you are 5 years old or 6 years old, you're gonna follow Arshvir Paji. So I want you to stand up. If you're 6 years old, stand up. Waheguru. Waheguru. Only if you're 6 years old. They're too small. They need to be able to walk. Whoa, you should not be talking right now. Why is everybody talking? You can sit back down if you can't stay quiet. Waheguru. Waheguru. Waheguru.
1: 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Just to like put their shoes on and stuff.
0: Waheguru. Okay, only the 6 year old are gonna follow Arshvir Paji and go put their shoes on. Waheguru. Waheguru. Waheguru. Waheguru. Guys, I have an update. I have an announcement. If you would like to do Gatka, Gatka has been added for recreation time. If you would like to do Gatka, it's going to be outside in the back. I'm going to wait for everybody to be quiet. Whichever group is the quietest will get to go first. Waheguru. Waheguru. If you can hear me, put your hands on your shoulders. If you can hear me, put your hands on your knees. If you can hear me, put your hands on your head. If you can hear me, put your hands on your elbows. If you can hear me, put your hands on your knees. If you can hear me, put your hands on your eyes. If you can hear me, put your hands in your lap. Okay. The update. If you would like to do Gatka, you're allowed to do Gatka. Now I'm gonna look and see which group is the quietest, most respectful, sitting so nicely and quietly. If you are talking, you're gonna ruin it for your own group, your entire group. Okay. If Pavneet Kaur, can you stand up and go stand at the door? Pavneet Kaur, if you don't know where the fence is, jo tuhanu nahi pata kithe jana ki karna, fir tusi Pavneet Kaur de naal ja sakde. So if you don't know where the field is, if you don't know where to play, you can follow Pavneet Kaur and she's going to show you. Okay? So she's going to stay at the door and she's going to wait for people. I'm going to ask

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Baba Jorawar Singh Group, if you are 8 years old, only if you're 8 years old, stand up and you can go. Follow. Waheguru, Waheguru, Waheguru. Boys and girls, if you are older, you need to sit down. You're in their bar, you should.

We're gonna have to leave because we can't handle being in their bar site. Baba Fateh Singh group, if you're not gone, Baba Fateh Singh group, tusi bhi ja sakte jo tusi ajje nahi gaye. If you're 6 years old, if you are older, you should be respectful. Make the little, these kids are younger, so let them go first. Thank you to those students that are sitting so nicely. Thank you to those students that are sitting quietly. You're doing a great job. Waheguru Ji Ka Khalsa, Waheguru Ji Ki Fateh. Okay, now if you are a girl, if you're a girl, you can stand up and walk. Girls, I expect you to show us how you can walk. Shh. And now if you are a boy, you can stand up and go. Boys, you can stand up. Boys, you can stand up and go.